0: make brings me closer, baby, closer to you.
1: And with each beat of my heart, for every day we apart, I'll hunger for every wasted hour.
0: And I-

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Put on the Ritz.

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Down past Pizzeria. 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

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Let me see click. Now I want you all to do your jazz faces as well. 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Sorry. 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No more sailing. That's right. No more sailing. One more time, Stevie. 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No more sailing. That's good click, ladies and gentlemen. Give yourself a round of applause there, I think.

house on 39th and Lennox. You know, the one with the braids. Yeah. Well, I see you on Wednesdays all the time.

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Never grumbles or fusses, always treats me right. 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She knows a woman's place.

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like a yo-yo is a no-no of a monumental kind. If playing with your string happens to be your thing, it's easy to say to both, oh, never mind.

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